You guys remember hearing that for the first time this day back in 1991? Man, mind-blowing stuff. Nirvana, It Smells Like Teen Spirit. To get things rocking tonight here on Lodestar. What's up? How you guys doing? I'm Chad Tyson. And to rock a Thursday night. One more day till the weekend. Thank God for four-day work weeks, man. I've said it every night this week. I'll say it again tomorrow night, too, man. I love it. Lodestar, let's keep things rocking with Van Halen.

So it is some Van Halen ahead of that Pink Floyd. No new news about them tonight. Yeah, Alex Van Halen has not called somebody else an idiot. So I'll just remind you that the TED Talk with him, Robert Vargas, and David Lee Roth is set to drop on Monday next week. I can't wait to see what that's all about and if he calls somebody else an idiot. It's Lone Star.

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October 4th. Or you know what? Are we doing Rocktober this year? Rocktober 4th. That sounds better, man. ZZ Top is going to be in Rock Toyota Music Factory, and we are hooking up your free tickets this week here on Lone Star. If you want to get on our guest list, have it here with Ben and Skin tomorrow about 8:15. We'll have your next chance and last chance this week to win tickets here on Lone Star. Keep an ear out, all right?

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So when I talk about AI and the end of the world and the robot takeover here on the show, people probably think I'm crazy. We've been talking about this for years. And now I finally got somebody to back me up, because when a researcher at an AI company raises the red flag, people stop and listen. It was like every other story on Facebook last night. Evan Hubinger from Anthropic said he believes there's more than a 10% chance that AI could kill all humans within the next decade. Honestly, I think it's a better chance than that. We'll see, man. It's Lone Star. Wow.

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New Nickelback album coming out next month on October 30th, and that's a great reminder that Halloween is on Saturday this year because new albums come out on Friday. Chad Tyson hanging out with you tonight here on Lone Star. Let's keep the tunes rocking with some 38 Special.

Raw vocals, loud guitars, lyrics that get you. Sounds about right. 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

The Saturday Night Live has announced the first batch of hosts and musical guests for the upcoming season, which is starting here in a couple weeks on September the 26th. First up, it'll be Knicksguard. Jalen Brunson is the host, and the group Cat's Eye is the musical guest. And Shane Gillis, he's lined up for October 10th. He's hilarious, man. Full details in the first four episodes on the SNL socials tonight with Lodestar.

Jeff K's got some more Journey tickets to hook up on the ride home tomorrow as we get into the weekend here on Lodestar around 4:50. Keep an ear out for your last chance to get on our guest list for November 20th at AAC. And, of course, this next band is in this weekend at Durant at Choctaw Grand Theater. We don't have free tickets to give away, but there are still some available over at TwistedSister.com. And, yes, Sebastian Bach will be fronting the band for him again this weekend at that show.

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Man, 1 week from tomorrow, that's finally getting fired up out in Vegas, and there are still a limited number of tickets left. We got Weezer, Smashing Pumpkins, Muse, Goo Goo Dolls, and more rocking things next weekend. So if you want to go last minute, I grab those tickets before they're gone, because by this time next week, they'll probably be gone. It's Lone Star. Like I said, AXS.com.

So every 3 years, I get a new iPhone, and after I do that, 9 months later, Apple comes out with an announcement about the new iPhone. That happened this week. My iPhone 17 Pro Max no longer top of the line, or at least it won't be next month. They also announced the foldable iPhone, the Duo, which we're

We did some AC/DC back there. They're now down to the final three shows on the Power Up Tour because it should have been four, but they canceled that one in Toronto at Rogers Stadium because of the issues with the grandstand there. Weather rolled through last week and just tore that place up. So yesterday, I guess they called it. They're like, we can't fix this in time, so we're going to call the show. So that one canceled, and I don't think they're doing any more after this, but we'll see. It's Lodestar.

So if you got a second, let's talk college football here. The fallout from that Western Michigan game continues from Saturday this past weekend. NCAA actually issued a statement, which I'm going to read the first part of right now just to make sure we're all on the same page. The official time for all college football games is the time displayed on the end stadium game clock. If a replay review requires time to be restored or otherwise adjusted, the replay official's decision will be based on the embedded game clock of the broadcast. It should have been that anyways. It's Lone Star. We all good now, refs? Okay, cool.

Have you guys heard about the four-word scam? If somebody ever calls you and is like, hello, can you hear me? Or ask for the homeowner, or if you're the lady or man of the house, just hang up on them because they're trying to get you to say yes so they can basically use that recording, because they're recording on the other end, to basically bilk you out of some money, like on average $1,500. Just adds up on that tonight. Anybody asks if you're the man of the house, hang up. It's Lone Star.

So Australia had a phone game tonight with the Rams and 49ers. They played that in the future because it's Friday over in Australia right now. And Cowboys, they got Sunday Night Football this weekend. I wanted to throw this out too tonight. Broncos, you see what they're doing for beer sales at Mile High? Automated beer vending machine. Yeah, if that goes well, I wouldn't be surprised they pop up other stadiums around the country. Slow start.

guys see that three of the most famous brothels, like legal brothels in Nevada, are up for sale right now? One of them is the Bunny Ranch, also the Sagebrush Ranch and Love Ranch. Rolled up into a package deal. You just need $34 million to buy all three. And, they're even offering a year of training and transition support for the new owners. Just to make sure you can keep things rolling as they are right now, I guess. That's wild, man. That's a lot of money, too. It's Lone Star.

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Thanks for hanging out. It's Stacy with you. And this time next week, Scorpions. Going to be doing that Vegas residency.

Lone Star 92.5, Dallas-Fort Worth's classic rock. Thanks for hanging out. It's Stacy with you, and mere weeks away from the Sphere residency that Talica is going to be doing. I mean, select weekends for the next 5 months.

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Thanks for hanging out. It's Stacy with you. And despite the death of Frank Beard, ZZ Top continuing their tour. This run goes through the end of November.

Dallas-Fort Worth's classic rock, Lone Star 92.5. Nickelback has a new album coming out. Aw, Rattle the Cage is the new single. They announced Everything Under the Sun, new album due out October 30th. Never made

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Thanks for rocking with us. 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It's The Offspring.

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David Lee Roth, fresh off of his tour. Is he relaxing? Does he jump around his own house? I don't know. Probably.

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Thanks for hanging out. It's Stacy, and Billy Idol Should Be Dead, a documentary all about said man. That's on Hulu if you got it.

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Motley Crue tour underway with the boys of Tesla on the bill and Extreme, Nuno Betancourt and his good hair.

Lone Star 92.5, Dallas-Fort Worth's classic rock. It's Stacy. Thanks for hanging out. And on Netflix now, they do have that documentary, The Rise of the Red Hot Chili Peppers, our brother Hillel. So really honing in on the early days. Formation, whenever they were all in high school together, Anthony Kiedis Flea and Hillel Slovak, all the way up to his death in 1988. They did a really good documentary on this.

Dallas Fort Worth Classic Rock, Lone Star 92.5. Thanks for hanging out. It's Stacy with you. Now, if you're a Queens of the Stone Age fan like I am, they announced the details of their 9th album, Perfect. Awful. What a terrible name. They got a couple singles off there, but that is out on October

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1: I've always been mad. I know I've been mad, like the most of us. They have to explain why you were mad.

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It's Stacy. Thanks for hanging out. And don't expect anything new from Rush. They're not thinking about new music. They are on tour right now, though, a 50-something tour with Annika and Git. That's running through April.

Dallas-Fort Worth's classic rock, Lone Star 92.5. Thanks for hanging out. So Soundgarden, their final album, expected to be released in 2027. They say there's 8 songs on there. Of course, the late guitarist and vocalist, Chris Cornell, on these recordings. It's being mixed right now.

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Star 92.5, Dallas-Fort Worth's classic rock. Beck has that new album coming out September 18th. First one in like 7 years. He's given us a preview of it, a couple singles out already. Ride Lonesome. It'll be out soon.

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Dallas Fort Worth's classic rock, Lone Star 92.5. Thanks for hanging out. It's Stacy with you. And Practical Magic, never saw the first one. Probably won't go see this one. I did watch The Devil Wears Prada too, though. To each their own. And witchcraft ain't for me, man. I'm clean. Sandra Bullock and Nicole Kidman in this one, though. Practical Magic 2 and Runner in theaters. The Uprising. This one's with Andrew Garfield. There's an A24 flick, Onslaught, with genetically engineered soldiers. The Dog Stars, which is doing all right.

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1: What a wild scheme to get into, because you're just like ostensibly related to the cockfighting.
2: What?
3: Oh, what?

0: Yes. Hello and happy Friday, everybody. This is the world famous Ben and Skin Show, Lone Star 92.5. I'm Ben Rogers, and I sound like this. He's Jeff Skin Wade, and he sounds like this.
1: Good morning, everybody.
0: He's Kevin KT Teardown Turner, and he sounds like this.
2: Yes. Did you guys have a Vegemite sandwich?
0: It doesn't really sound like that. And Christina K-Raid, Little Baby Cornbread Ray, she sounds like this.
3: Is that supposed to be an Australian accent?
2: Yeah, just last night stuff, you know.
1: What happened? What happened to you?
2: I just think I've given Australia mode, you know?
1: Yeah.
2: After last night, a lot of Australia.
0: Is that where those guys are from?
2: Oh, yeah. Foster's, Australia for beer.
0: That's a knife.
2: Outback. Crocs.
1: There's no real way to start the show over, right?
0: No.
1: We're pretty much in it.
0: We're locked in.
1: Okay.
0: Is the Awesome Blossom the Outback thing, or is that the Chili's version?
2: That's the Chili's version. The Bloomin' Onion is the OG. No offense to Chili's. Love Chili's, but, you know, Bloomin' Onion goated because of their sauce.
0: The sauce. Yeah. You have to say it like that. You have to say sauce.
2: Sauce.
0: Are they the exact same thing?
1: Yes.
0: Okay.
2: Well,
1: they are.
2: The sauce is different.
0: What do you think is the percentage for people that either order burgers or fries across all restaurants, fast food and other? What is the onion ring percentage?
1: 8%.
0: Eight?
1: Yeah. And I'm also going to throw this out at places that offer onion rings. Because, like, you know what I'm saying?
0: They don't offer them. It's not a possibility.
1: Right.
0: I think it's, I don't know. I think an onion ring is better than a French fry. 214-787-1053.
1: Go ahead.
3: Well, it is, but it should be on the burger, in my opinion.
0: Oh, okay. Respect. Yeah. Hell yeah.
1: I think an onion ring is something that's better in concept than, because, you know, it's kind of like what we talk about with pancakes. Like, God, look at this stack of pancakes. You get two bites, you go, man, I'm good.
0: I don't know, man. Yeah. 8% seems low. What do you think it is?
2: Well, I think 8's a solid number because it's coming in third. Because it's fries into tots into onion rings.
0: Okay.
2: So it's a distant third.
0: Very few people have tots. Very few restaurants. So, like, Sonic has tots.
2: Mm-hmm.
0: What do you think? They are one of those rare restaurants, fast food restaurants, that has all three.
2: Yeah.
0: I bet we could look this up. I bet AI is all over this. What is the percentage of Sonic French fry sales versus tater tots versus onion rings? I would guess it's 85% French fries.
1: Mm.
0: 5% tots, 5% onion rings.
1: And then 5% undecided.
2: We asked the future killers of AI
3: about our fry fry habits.
2: They don't know anything.
0: Really?
2: It says tater tots are widely recognized as Sonic's signature and most iconic side item. But I asked about sales.
1: Wait, it's recognized as that.
2: Yeah, it is.
0: Yeah.
2: I mean, I think it is.
1: It always comes down to how heavy the breading is. And I feel like a lot of onion rings have some almost hush puppy-esque breading, you know? Like, they really go heavy.
3: Yeah,
1: a little
3: heavy.
1: It.
3: Yeah, yeah, exactly.
1: But you know what? I will say Ben brought this up. I feel like not only the Bloomin' Onion, but also the Awesome Blossom are delightfully fried.
0: Mm-hmm. Yeah, they're kind of lightly fried.
1: Yeah.
2: And you feel very bad after you eat them because all that grease is in you.
1: Yeah.
0: So the start of the show, it was a clip of you talking about cockfighting.
2: Mm-hmm.
0: And you painted a visual of maybe a person riding an oversized rooster.
2: Yeah.
0: Like they're putting a saddle on a giant rooster and then riding it around. Was that your fantasy?
2: Yes.
0: Uh-huh.
2: Yes. It was a Freudian slip.
1: It reminded me of the classic arcade game Joust. It's just instead of an ostrich, it was a rooster.
0: Now, when you think about riding that rooster, are you reverse cowgirling it, facing the opposite way, going in reverse in your brain?
2: Doesn't matter. Sometimes I spin around on it. You know what I'm saying?
1: I'd like to see how flexible your hips are on that bird.
2: Can I tell you something about science, real quick?
0: Tell it.
2: So you know how, like they discovered that dinosaurs. Christine's going to love this.
3: Yeah,
2: they discovered that dinosaurs. There used to be this thought that dinosaurs would sit on their eggs to keep them warm, mm-hmm. which is what roosters do or hens do, I guess.
1: I've always talked about
2: hens
1: this
2: do
1: with
2: that.
1: People, yeah.
2: No, that's never happened.
1: Mm.
2: Now, hens do that. The dinosaurs would sit on the eggs and they would break. So the dinosaurs have been burying their eggs all this time, and scientists just now learned it.
0: That's what snakes
2: do. They're worried
0: do,
2: about
0: right?
2: that right now with AI killing us. This is what snakes do. Because you can't, I mean, snakes can't keep the egg warm unless they wrap all the way around it. By the way, Jesus Christ, we're going to have to bring Gary Snakes in here next week.
1: Can't believe we're doing this at like 10 after 6.
3: It's so early.
1: It's so early.
2: The one morning guy of the show is hyper in the first segment.
0: People are sitting there going, is this a fever dream? Am I sick? Am I going to call in sick today? Am I awake?
1: Hey, you guys were talking about Austin Blossom and reptiles not sitting on their eggs earlier.
0: Yeah. That's the greatness of this show. Did you have something else you needed to add to that?
2: It's just another story about snakes. We'll get Gary Snakes in next week.
1: No, keep going.
2: Well, they found a snake that's an actor. And I thought Gary, because Gary Snakes, remember, he's gone around. This is part of what he does outside of his sales at all the Snakes Plus stores. He looks for like famous snakes.
0: You need coolant moment.
2: I think it's a situation where if he has some famous snakes that have been in movies and things like that, he should bring them up here in studio.
0: Oh, we should handle them. Yeah, that's a great idea. Yeah.
2: We haven't had him in studio in a long time because there was the legal thing, but.
0: Right.
1: So you think like Raiders of the Lost Ark, those were all famous snake actors in that scene?
2: Well, they were.
0: That's what you're saying. The reason we haven't had him up is because last time he was at iHeart, which was I think 11 years ago, it was even before we got here. He lost a cobra up here.
2: Yeah.
0: And had to just leave and never found it.
1: It ended up moving in with Russ Martin.
2: the building said no more guests for a while. Right. Bad deal.
0: Okay, well, maybe enough time has passed. All right, we are off and running. It is a Friday. We got you covered with a great show today. Everything you need to know that's happening in Dallas-Fort Worth this weekend, that's going to happen towards the back end of the show. We will be promoting this heavily. Today, after our show, we're going to head to Pluckers in Dallas, and we're going to do a live podcast in studio. It's like basically a remote radio show, but it's for our podcast for the Haymaker Network, and it's going to be at the Pluckers in Dallas, off Lovers in Greenville. We'll get there at 11. 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Again, we'll get there at 11. Podcast starts at noon. It's going to be a lot of fun, so hopefully we'll see you out there. Coming up next, KT, where are you going to take us in the morning news dump?
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0: Good morning, everybody. It's the Ben and Skin Show right here on Lone Star 92.5. Don't forget, as soon as the show's over, we're packing up and we are heading over to Pluckers at Lovers in Greenville for a live lunchtime feast and podcast for the Haymaker Network. We do a show called House of Haymaker. It's a sports show. We'll talk lots of Cowboys, and we're doing it in person at the Pluckers at Lovers in Greenville. We'll have some ticket giveaways and different things. It's going to be a blast. A wonderful partnership of the Ben and Skin Show, Lone Star 92.5, Pluckers, and the Haymaker Network. And we want to see you in person today for lunch at Pluckers at Lovers in Greenville. But right now, it's time for this.
1: 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It's time for the morning news dump.
2: There's a world where I'm having a beer at Pluckers in a couple hours.
0: Yeah,
2: absolutely.
0: Let's go.
2: There is a new report about the top five and bottom five beers in America. Yeah, just did a little survey. Actually did this by Google search data and a few other outlets. Guess, have any guesses? I wish Roller Town was on here.
3: Is that
2: maybe in the future?
3: Is it national brands?
2: Yeah.
3: Okay. And so is it based on a score, or is it just some guy who wrote it his taste?
2: So they just started tracking it based on like Google searches and things like that, okay, which is how they find a lot.
0: I know what number one is.
4: I do too.
0: Are you going to say Modelo?
4: Michelob.
0: Yeah. Oh, Mich Ultra.
2: Michelob Ultra. Yeah. There's number one, far and away. Yeah. They just crush in sales.
0: Yeah. That's why Troy Aikman did his 8 beer. He's going after that market. It's the idea of, all right, they're dominating this lane. That's an area where we can go get people with a new brand, right? That's who you're it's like, all right, they have such a huge market share. Let's go get some of their market.
3: The idea that it's such a massive market, but they might want variety now.
0: Yeah.
3: Maybe those people that like water beer would like a second flavor.
2: Absolutely.
0: You know, beer for people who don't like beer, you know?
2: I have a bunch of them, you know, that type of thing.
0: My son is not old enough to drink, but when he's in the presence of adults, he will drink Mich Ultra.
3: Yeah, I mean, I don't think it's people who don't like beer. I know you're saying that facetiously, but it is people who are just super calorie conscious.
0: Right.
3: Right.
0: Right. It's not about the beer. It's about I'm going to have a nice little after workout
3: beer. Well, I want a beer, but I don't want to feel bloated.
0: Yeah.
2: Yeah. I want a light beer.
3: Yeah.
2: You know?
3: The lightest of lightest beers.
2: Number two. Any guesses? Christina's doing good so far.
4: Oh, what? Modelo.
0: I thought Modelo was the number one selling beer in America.
2: I don't think so, Tim.
4: Oh, no.
0: Okay.
2: That's what Al said on Home Improvement.
0: Yeah.
2: He would go, I don't think so, Tim.
0: Okay.
2: Number two is Bud Light.
0: Oh. Wow.
2: They survived Kid Rock shooting his machine gun.
0: Yeah.
2: All those cases. Well, he didn't shoot it, though. The video showed. The Zapruder film showed another guy was firing the bullets.
3: Oh, there was another guy firing at it?
2: The bullets are coming from the side. They're not coming from Kid Rock's gun.
0: That's amazing.
3: What about Colt 45?
2: Colt 45? No.
0: What about Mickey's Big Mouth?
2: No. Number three, Stella.
4: Oh, yeah, Stella. Yeah.
2: Number four, Budweiser. And number five, Guinness.
3: Wait, there's no Coors representation in there at all? It's Bud Light and Bud?
2: That's what I was thinking on that. Wouldn't Coors be up there? Or wouldn't Miller be up there?
3: Yeah.
2: Do we have on our hands a bad list? Do we need to destroy the foodandwine.com?
3: No, I mean, they would know unless it's sponsored by Budweiser.
2: Yeah, right? Yeah. Hey, guys, put this graphic up.
0: By the way, by dollar sales, Modelo Especial remains the top-selling beer by total revenue dollars, a position it secured after surpassing Bud Light in 2023. And I think 2023 is when that thing happened, right?
2: But is it the most popular? Sold more? Like, they're dealing with this in the movie industry. Right now, everyone's going, box office had the biggest summer ever. And they're like, well, the number of tickets are down. We've made more money because of inflation. Mm. But number of tickets are still way down. The amount of money you've made is more.
0: But isn't it beer to beer?
2: The really reason I wanted to do this is the least five popular brands.
4: Yeah.
0: Let's
2: this
0: go.
2: Feels like some dad stuff. This feels like some small town stuff.
0: Pabst Blue Ribbon.
4: Keystone's going to be on there too.
2: Keystone, yes, at the bottom.
4: Yep.
3: Wow. And
2: shout out to Pawpaw Buddy.
4: The worst.
3: Lone Star.
2: Lone Star not on there. Lone Star's had a renaissance, dude.
4: Yeah.
2: I saw, don't ask me why, it was on after the football game a couple nights ago. Matthew McConaughey was on Fallon sipping Lone Star beer.
0: Is that right?
2: Yeah.
3: It's very Austin.
2: On late night. You know, it's kind of weird.
0: Mm-hmm. What about old Milwaukee's Best?
2: Yeah, there we go. Milwaukee's Beast. Yes, Milwaukee's Best Ice. I remember when I worked at Stewart's Food Store in Olney, Texas, there was a guy, he had a hair lip, And he'd go, yeah, Milwaukee's based. And I'd be like, dude, we are a dry county. Why are you asking me that every day? You got Milwaukee based?
0: I like your hair lip hillbilly character.
3: Do you think that hair lip hillbilly guy was familiar that you were a JV baseball star in his town?
2: No. Oh, no, no. If he was going to the JV games, he wasn't seeing a lot of me.
3: Oh!
2: Unless they were doing bits and needed a pitcher.
3: Yeah.
2: To get a few innings.
3: Yeah.
0: This is hot, hot heat.
2: Varsity guy. Varsity guy for life. And I just remember putting groceries in the back of his truck and going, God, do you ever clean the back of your truck out, sir?
3: Really?
2: Nice guy.
3: Love Did him. He ask you to put him in his van and just go a little further into the van?
2: No, there was a guy who had a van, though.
3: He had a cast, and he needed you to push it over.
0: Push him in. Push him in.
2: Yeah, I don't want his lease. God, I'll never forget it. It's all I think about that time. Go Brewers. That's enough.
0: No, what are the other two?
3: Man, come on.
2: Harp Lager? Derek Harper got in the...
3: as a player.
2: Sierra Nevada did not score well.
0: Interesting.
2: I don't really see Sierra Nevada that much.
0: It's a big Carolina thing.
2: Sam Adams. Is that because they're kind of heavy?

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11: 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Hey, Elfie, what can I get?

0: sticks.
1: And they just announced a concert Thanksgiving night. Now, if we camp out for tickets, by tomorrow we could be watching five guys in spandex suits shaking their hair sweat on teenage girls.
2: I think Styx is the most divisive band in the classic rock repertoire.
3: Yeah.
2: People either love them or they're like, no! Make it go away!
3: I used to hate them. That used to be my most hated band until REO Speedwagon came around.
2: Styx was a little bit before them, but yes, They were popular kind of around the same time.
3: Yeah.
4: I almost nailed that.
2: Yeah.
4: How about that? Tom Landry was born on this day in 1924.
5: According to one player, there wasn't a dry eye in the room when Landry told the team goodbye, and the man who for so long was a study in icy composure to most choked up and couldn't finish his last speech.
6: If my voice cracks, this is Christmas to me.
2: I've never been happier about firing anybody. This is so great for me and my family.
4: There's a lack of awareness.
3: Yeah.
4: Lack of awareness.
7: The Giants might have a chance now.
2: Jerry's learned a lot since then.
7: Yeah. Yeah.
4: That's amazing. As I sit here and dance on this grave of this icon, it's the happiest I've ever been. And this is some good dance flooring right here.
2: I told him I'd give an extra C note for that half. He didn't need it no more.
4: The body in the coffin gives it an extra bass sound. Oh, my God. Ludacris is 49.
8: All right, who called for Ludacris? Try. Too fast. Try. Too furious.
4: Get an extra payday.
7: One last ride.
4: Hey, while you're paying me all this money to be in this terrible movie when I drive a Celica in outer space, can you also pay me a ton of money to make a bad song about the movie?
2: I could turn this into a terrible hook that sounds like every other hook on every other one of my songs. No problem.
7: At the time we met Ludacris and Skin went inside his tent without asking.
4: We started eating his
2: sandwiches. We hung out, dude. I got a selfie of me and him eating wings. It's amazing.
4: It is the key. The key to fitting in anywhere is just act like you know where you are and you're supposed to be there.
2: Dude,
4: if you have a suit and you have a clipboard, you can go anywhere. But, dude, Skin just walked into his tent and started eating his food and looked like he was supposed to be there.
2: I swear to God, we sat there and for like a minute and a half next to each other and didn't even acknowledge one another. We were just sitting there eating wings. Like,
7: I should say, that day got so out of control, I ended up passed out underneath a dartboard.
4: Really?
7: At Milo's.
4: You passed out at the bar? That's great.
7: Yeah, hell of a day.
4: Oh, my God.
2: Epic.
4: What do they do when you pass out at a bar? They just bring you a blanket and cover you up or just keep playing darts?
7: And by those, you're good.
2: They try to sweep him away.
7: It's like Olive Garden. Here, your family.
4: Yeah, yeah. All right. Contagion hit theaters on this day in 2011.
9: Your town is being quarantined.
7: Almost.
2: It's amazing. Like, when you hear that, Ben, do you hear yourself?
4: No. It's just, what a juxtaposition between that professional voice and a lobotomy laugh. They're totally different.
9: Your town is being quarantined.
2: But it's just like exactly like you, dude. The one time I heard you yelling down from a helicopter, you sounded exactly like that.
4: Your town is being quarantined.
7: And Ben loves getting a megaphone and just kind of yelling at people.
9: Your town is being quarantined.
2: It's amazing.
4: Quarantined. Listen to how hard he said quarantined.
9: Your town is being quarantined.
2: That's no key. That's you.
3: That was his one line in the movie. He was like, I'm going to nail this.
4: He crushed it. Let's see. The Carol Burnett Show premiered on this day in 1967.
2: Ooh, that's a heater.
4: That is a heater.
2: Man.
7: She's so good in Better Call Saul.
4: Yeah.
2: Who, Vicki Lawrence?
7: No, Carol B.
2: Tim Conway.
4: Guys, it's National Hot Cross Bun Day.
2: Hot buns.
7: What a dumb song.
2: That's a heater, too.
4: Oh, yeah. I forgot about that song.
7: Why did he make us learn that?
4: Yep.
7: We're not French.
4: Sounds great. All right, there you go. We're off and running today. We will, in the Wayback Machine, take a look at the 25th anniversary of 9/11. That's coming up at 7 a.m. But coming up next, just a few minutes away, where are you going to take us in the entertainment headlines, KT?
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0: Good morning, everybody. It's the Ben and Skin Show right here on Lone Star 92.5. I hope you're planning on having lunch with us today. 11 o'clock at the Pluckers at Lovers in Greenville. We'll be hanging out with you. We've got some ticket giveaways, including ZZ Top tickets. Going to be eating wings, having fun, and recording our show, House of Haymaker. It's a sports talk show on our sports network, the Haymaker Network. So we're going to be there doing a live taping of the show, hanging out with you, eating wings, letting you win some tickets. It's going to be fun. We'll see you there coming up at about 11 o'clock. But right now, it's time for this.
1: Entertainment headline.
2: This is going to work as entertainment because the highest rated TV show of the weekend will be the Cowboys and Giants Sunday night. So one of the Giants' best players is a wide receiver named Malik Nabers, and no one knows if he's going to play or not. I think he is, but he's got a knee injury. Their new head coach, John Harbaugh, is tired of getting questions about it from the media.
3: I can just say this right now. We put a stop to all these questions because I'm not going to tell you who's playing in the game. I'm not going to tell you who's starting. I'm not going to tell you what package we have in. I'm not going to tell you what plays we're running. I'm not going to tell you any of that. So we can make it great and have a great press conference, or we can make it uncomfortable. But I'm not going to tell you because when you know, the Cowboys know. And that's not the competitive interest of our football team. Does that make sense? So I think you can respect that.
2: Our two options are great or uncomfortable. There's a lot of ways this could go, but great or uncomfortable.
4: That'd be awesome if that was your choices on Uber. Do you want it to be great or do you want it to be uncomfortable?
0: I'm sorry, can there not be an in-between setting? I have to know.
4: Okay. We're going to put some big heavy gals in the back seat with you, and you're going to sit in the middle. Or... it's going to be really awesome. We're going to give you finger sandwiches.
2: Up to you. You know, I'm looking for some action today. Make it uncomfortable. Get in there and there's spikes. Why is there a cactus? The other one, by the way, like whatever, he's saying, that's every reporter has to ask if one of your best players is going to play. Why is he snapping on people already? Yeah. I get so annoyed with coaches who are always uptight. You make millions of dollars. Relax.
0: I know, but you know what's happening here. He's been in Baltimore.
2: Yeah.
0: He's now standing there looking at New York media every day, and they are a beatdown. They're relentless. And he's like, F, I do not want to do this.
2: Let's handle it now.
4: He's trying to set the tone, probably.
2: Yeah.
4: Yeah.
0: And all the reporters are going, oh, it's like that. Watch this question.
2: Oh, yeah. This is Bill Belichick, who is dealing with some stuff in North Carolina because he's had to fire one of his buddies because he was. Well, it's an investigation right now, and there honestly aren't a lot of details. There's been some whispers and reports of, like, some, like, weird sex stuff going on.
0: It happens.
2: His son, Steve Belichick, who is a coach on the staff, is on administrative leave or is taking a leave of absence because there's a drug issue going on.
0: Mm-hmm.
2: It's been reported that, or it's been rumored that he was delivering drugs to players.
0: Yep.
2: So, you know, whatever. So here's Bill.
5: Morning, Bill. I understand you can't talk about the investigation, but why do you think questions are being asked by investigators about sex and drug use within the program?
6: Yeah. Talk to them. I don't know. You guys ask them.
2: He was so lazy. He couldn't even open his mouth to say, you have to ask them.
0: Yeah, but what is that guy? That guy's follow-up was amazing.
6: Yeah. Talk to them. I don't know. You guys ask them.
5: You know, your GM steps down amid the...
2: He tried to say next, too, and the guy's like, well, I'll get it in. Hold on.
6: I don't know. You guys ask him.
5: You know, your GM steps down amid the investigation. Your son's on medical leave amid questions from investigators about drugs.
6: Wait, Pat, I understand we're going to keep asking those questions. I can't speak about that. We've already talked about it.
5: Just the question then would just be, what indications do we have based on the last year and everything that's been reported that you have control of this program?
6: I don't think it's, I mean, if you're around here every day, I think it's it.
2: Jeez.
4: God. It's like, hey, your wife going, hey, why did you go to the strip club with all your friends? You'd have to ask them. Next.
6: Yeah.
0: Do you not have control of your program, honey?
6: Yeah.
4: Yeah. Next. Next. Sorry. Let's move on.
2: So ESPN has the Super Bowl this year. I think it'll probably be, I bet ABC has it too because they're all married. But so Joe Buck would be your play-by-play announcer with Troy Aikman.
0: Hell yeah. Right?
2: So on the counter, ESPN is promoting the crap out of this. They're putting every Disney character they can and getting them out in front because it's a big year for them at Super Bowl. It's been revealed, though, that Joe Buck's daughter is pregnant, and her due date is the day of the Super Bowl. Leaving a tough decision for Mr. Buck. What would you guys do? Call another Super Bowl?
0: Yes.
2: He's called many before.
0: Yep.
2: Call another Super Bowl or show up for your daughter's Super Bowl?
4: She may end up having like 8 kids, though. You know, you don't really know.
0: Do we know that? Is this his first grandkid?
2: That's a great question.
0: Because what I'd say is if he's called some other Super Bowls, I bet he's got some other grandkids walking around. You know what? I just don't think it's a big deal for the grandparents to be there.
4: Oh, man.
7: If my mom and dad weren't with me when I had my first kid, I would be a little devastated.
4: But what if he had to put out a fire?
0: Yeah.
7: Well, he's retired. But,
4: what if there was a huge fire and they're like, all right, we got to get all the retired firefighters. Yeah. We can't stop this fire.
0: What an incredible movie that would be.
4: Yeah.
0: They have to get all the retired firefighters. Yeah. That's so good.
4: So,
0: want your dad in the movies?
7: What?
4: Would you be mad at your dad if he put out a fire?
7: No, okay. Clearly not.
4: So she's not going to be mad if he has to cover sports. Right. That's his job.
7: And also, it depends who's actually playing. What teams are there? You know? Like, are these teams we actually want to see playing?
0: They're the Super Bowl.
7: No, there have been sucky Super Bowls.
0: She's not wrong. The San Diego, San Francisco Super Bowls.
2: There's been a few bad ones, for sure.
0: It's hard to watch.
4: Well, that's quite the dilemma, for sure. What would you do, KT?
2: Oh, you're doing the game.
0: Yeah.
2: Yeah. Dude, anytime you can hang out with Troy.
4: Yeah, and I can tell you it's not fun to watch a birth.
0: Why could? Yeah, no doubt. But it is fun to watch a good football game.
4: That's right.
0: Why don't they induce a week before?
2: Yeah. You got the funds for that.
4: Football, man. Coming up next, let's crank up the Wayback Machine. Let's take a look back 25 years ago today. That's next right here on Lone Star 92.5. Before we get there, I want to say thank you to our friends at Prize Picks. And football is back, baby.
0: Yeah.
4: Prize Picks is bringing out their best offer yet. 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
20: Dude, any member of the show that mentions a popular movie that just about the rest of the world has seen, Jessica and Wade's like, nah, man, never seen it. 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
21: He's the great narrowcaster.
22: That's what I do.
21: That's what he does. What I do!
22: What I do for you!
21: Speaking of this, I guarantee you Skin has never seen any of these great Nicolas Cage movies. We'll talk about them next, but right now it's time for this.
23: Uh-oh, mofos. 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
24: To quote the great Alan Jackson, where were you when the world stopped turning that September day?
22: No. Man. One. I just didn't
24: want
22: a
24: fair question.
22: I didn't want my life to be equated to an Alan Jackson song, but I was at the University of North Texas on a day in which, like every day that week, I had to take 4 hours of Spanish every day to graduate.
24: Oh, no.
22: So, yeah. I was there trying to do my final semester of Spanish when everything happened. When the first plane hit the tower, people were freaking out. Oh, my God, what a horrible tragedy. And then the second one hit, and they're like, everybody go home now. And they shut the university down.
24: Were you in class when it happened?
22: I was studying. I would get there early, and I was studying before class because I had to go work full time afterwards. And this was like a 4 hour class every day.
24: Ugh.
22: So I would arrive early, or maybe it was a 3 hour class. I think it was a 3 hour class. I would arrive.
25: Long class.
22: Yeah, but it was four semesters of Spanish.
25: You're right.
22: In one semester.
25: You just said that. Yep. Yeah. Okay.
22: So
24: like daycare.
22: I got there and was studying and. I can't remember. I mean, it was just like one of those little labs or whatever. But the people that were on campus were like, oh, man, this is horrible. Can you just see this plane crash? And then the other one happened. It was like, and then they started, all right, everybody, get out of here and go home.
21: Yeah. The first one, so I was at my sales job at CBS 11 selling advertising, and we were getting ready to have our sales meeting. Do you know what day it was, by the way? Was it a Monday?
24: It was Tuesday.
21: Or Tuesday? We were getting ready to have our big sales meeting, and everybody's about to go sit down in this conference room, and I remember it happened, and so then we kind of run to somebody's office, and we're kind of watching the updates on TV, and when the other one happened, it felt like it was going to be the end of the world.
22: Yeah.
24: Christina?
25: Yeah, I was trying to see how old I was, because I knew I was in sixth grade, and I know I don't really remember all the exact details, but I remember it was I believe a history class, and our teacher just started crying out of nowhere.
24: Oh, man, gotta keep
25: and we're
24: it
25: like,
24: together in front
25: what?
24: Of the kids.
25: What's going on? She turns the TV on, and we see, like, they're, I guess, replaying it. I don't know if the second one had just hit any of that, but we see that. And again, we're like 6 years old, and or 12 years old, I'm sorry. And we're just like, I don't know. And they sent us to the gym. They had our parents pick us up. And then all day, my parents had the TV on, and we were sitting in front of the TV. And I remember them listing all the names. Oh my God, it was awful. It was horrible.
22: It was horrible. What about you?
24: I was in seventh grade, and they did a horrible thing for us because first period was athletics in seventh grade, so you could have football practice before school,
22: mm-hmm.
24: which made for
22: a sweaty day.
24: Oh my! Well, no,
22: seventh graders weren't showering.
24: No, there weren't enough people on the team who knew how to properly shower and get the deodorant. Like God.
22: Yeah,
24: it was a bad plan by the school district, personally.
22: Yep.
24: And second period was banned. I remember that. So then you go into school. Third period was the first period in school. I remember walking down the hallway, and I remember a girl running down the hallway screaming, World War III! Okay. And she was a crazy girl. But and I was like, okay. And it was kind of funny. And then he got in there and it was world history or U.S. history. And Mr. Scott was the teacher. And he's like, all right, I'm going to explain to you guys what's going on. And he turned the TV on because we had not seen anything. There's mm-hmm. no phones then, you know, mm-hmm. we had not seen anything. He turned the TV on and he like explained to us what was happening. I remember quickly learning that it was a terror attack and not like thinking it was the end of the world
25: right.
24: because he was a pro in walking us through everything. And he was known as like the smartest guy in town. So
22: did he ever beat those charges?
24: No, Gerald, dude, don't even. Not on him.
2: So I have
24: not on him. One of the nicest guys in the world.
2: I have a buddy who was there. He was working for the Secret Service and one of those buildings nearby. And so, you know, trying to run in and help people. And he was describing when one of the, I don't know if it was the first one or second, it had to be the first one, that everybody's running away, you know, because you see it coming down. And as you're running, you see this dust cloud gaining on you. And wow. It's just right behind you. You're sprinting as fast as you can because the debris is so big that it could kill you if it catches you. And so the cloud ends up engulfing him and he's dead sprinting and can't see one inch in front of his face.
22: Wow.
2: And he said people were doing that and running full speed into parked cars because you just couldn't see what was in front of you. He actually wrote a book about it. It's called Bury Me in a Dirty Suit. It's Ooh. Really, really, really good read. But a great guy, the great Darren Kinder.
24: Every year around this time, I tell myself, man, I should watch a documentary on this stuff. And just to kind of take it all in again. And then I end up getting lost on something else on Netflix. And so, I'll throw on Arrested Development. Because that just seems so dark. It seems like such a dark way to spend a night. And I realize we should. We should, like, look back on it.
22: But you end up watching the Mr. T documentary.
24: Yeah.
2: Did y'all see the drones? That they did a drone show? I don't know if this
24: Yeah, the towers?
2: Yeah.
24: I thought that was weird.
2: It was the exact same number of people that passed away.
24: Oh, I remember that.
2: That's how many drones they used to recreate the towers.
22: Wow.
2: And it was stunning.
22: Wow, I bet. That gives you chills.
2: Really powerful.
22: Yeah. Yeah, I'm sure if you guys have been in New York, you've been to the memorial at Ground Zero.
25: Yeah. Mm-hmm.
22: And it's just, I mean, I know what you're supposed to do at memorials. And I know what you're supposed to feel. I don't feel that there because there's tourists and all this stuff. And I'm like, oh, man, this is not, people should not be smiling, taking selfies. Mm-hmm. You know what I'm saying? It's just
24: homeless guy peeing in the corner.
22: Yeah. I'm like, this is a giant gravesite.
24: Huge rat dragging a piece of pizza.
22: Right.
24: Over the sidewalk.
22: But also, I don't need to see someone from Holland smiling real big and, you know.
25: Yeah.
24: True.
2: Well, there you have it. There's the Wayback Machine, the 25th anniversary of 9/11. Coming up next, let's move on to lighter fare, and let's talk about some big Nicolas Cage news. We'll do that next. 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

0: Good morning, everybody. 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We look forward to hanging out with you at lunch today at Pluckers at Lovers in Greenville. Meet us there at 11 o'clock. We're going to be taping House of Haymaker and having a good time. We'll have some giveaways. Also, coming up at 8:15, one lucky listener is going to get to go head-to-head with Christina. And Are You Smarter Than Christina? With ZZ Top tickets on the line. That's happening at 8:15, but right now it's time for this.
1: He's an irrational, quick-triggered, nuclear overreactor. He's a masterful storyteller who consistently finds himself drowning in a sea of awkward. It's time for Now Trending in Ben.
2: Man, I saw a headline at WFA.com, and I couldn't even believe it was real. I had to go look it up, go, wait, is this actual? Is this a real thing? And the headline was, "See the sinkhole that swallowed Nicolas Cage's driveway." And it's real.
0: Wow.
2: So apparently there was a sinkhole in Malibu, and it engulfed part of his driveway or something.
0: Wow, I did not know this.
2: Did y'all know anything about
3: it? I saw a link for it, and I clicked on it and saw the picture, but I didn't read the details of it. But the picture looks crazy.
2: Yeah.
0: And did they say how deep it went or anything? Like, I'm always confused about what sinkholes are and how they happen. And
4: they're so scary. I've seen so many videos, just like a car just parked at a stop sign, and then all of a sudden it just...
0: just collapses.
4: Yeah.
0: It's scary, man.
2: Yeah. Okay, so in honor of Nick Cage, I did no research on that story, but I do have some of his worst movies.
5: Okay.
2: And Skin, you probably haven't seen any of these, as pointed out by that listener, so... I'm going to tell you some names and plot lines, and I can't really answer any questions. You have to tell me if these are real or not.
0: Okay.
2: If they really are a Nicolas Cage movie. And you guys feel free to weigh in here if you want to help. Okay. First one is jiu-jitsu. Martial arts warriors must fight an alien who returns to Earth every 6 years. Real or fake?
0: I think it's fake because I don't think that movie, which sounds incredible, would be called jiu-jitsu.
2: It's real.
0: Okay. Christina knew. She was in there nodding.
4: That sounds like a Nick Cage movie.
2: All right. Here's one. Left Behind. A pilot is flying a commercial airliner when the rapture happens and millions of people suddenly disappear.
0: Ooh. That sounds good, dude.
2: Real or fake?
6: I think it's real, dude.
0: Yeah, I'm going to say real.
2: That is real.
4: There's a whole book series on that.
2: Is that right?
4: Yes.
2: All right.
4: Yes.
6: And Christina loves Nicolas Cage.
0: What was the name of the show with all the people wearing white that were smoking cigarettes? The Leftovers.
2: Yeah.
0: God, it was so good in season one and then smashed into a wall.
2: Here's one. The President's Dentist. A disgraced oral surgeon discovers nuclear launch codes hidden in the President's molar.
0: No, that's not real.
2: That's correct. That's not real.
3: That's amazing. Though.
2: Pretty good.
4: Not yet, though. Pretty good. It's not real yet.
3: On that screenplay.
4: Okay. Yeah.
2: Here's one. Arsenal. Cage plays a bizarre, prosthetic-nosed gangster involved in the kidnapping of a businessman's brother.
0: I'm going to say no.
2: That's correct. That is real.
0: Wait, what?
2: It's actually real. Arsenal is real. Yeah. Arsenal.
6: Why did he have a prosthetic nose?
0: That's part of his greatness.
2: Here's one. The Tax Man. An IRS auditor discovers one tax return that proves the United States government technically belongs to another country.
4: This is happening right now.
0: I'm going to say that's a no.
2: That's no. That's correct.
0: Yeah.
2: Here's one. Grand Isle. A young handyman seeking shelter from a hurricane becomes trapped inside an incredibly creepy house.
3: Fake.
0: Yeah.
2: That's real.
6: Damn it.
2: That's real. Can you believe this?
0: Kevin doesn't know the Nick Cage catalog like he thought he did.
2: Here's one. Flight 666.
0: Okay.
2: A washed-up pilot discovers his overnight flight from Vegas is carrying Satan in first class.
3: I'm not saying no. He's already done Con Air.
4: No. I think this is real.
6: Are you serious?
0: It's kind of like, what is that? God, now I'm blanking on the name of that damn movie. Remember with Louis Cipher? Robert De Niro played Louis Cipher.
2: Yes, yes.
0: I'm going to say this is fake.
2: Okay, you got it. That's correct. That's correct.
0: But Christina wanted it to be.
4: Well, I thought I'd seen that like on Netflix or something. Flight 666. Maybe something else.
2: Here's one. One Tough Bastard. A small town substitute teacher must rescue his students after a field trip accidentally crosses into Mexico.

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31: I didn't proofread this prior to just going straight. 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
0: Be the second that you can play that back, I don't even care if we're in mid-sentence. 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
28: I heard. 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
28: I mean, unbelievable. But the whole point is, like, it's the whole Gary Snakes thing. It's :// It's just like a bunch of words slammed together.
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28: I'm trying to read. 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It was just a bunch of crap thrown together in a line, like with no spaces. What a bad idea.
5: All I can think about is that Eagles song, One of These Nights.
1: One of them nights. 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
5: That's been manipulated, I believe.
1: So the Dallas Mavericks have announced their them nights.
28: Yes.
1: We always do them nights now.
5: Incredible.
1: Plenty of nights they're going to be having.
5: What are them nights this year?
1: They're having a Harry Potter night, Christina.
6: All right. When?
1: December 14th.
6: Oh, it's my sister's birthday.
1: And you were encouraged to dress in Hogwarts-themed attire.
6: Just Hogwarts? Oh, well, sorry. Yes.
1: Yeah. And you can get a... special ticket packages will have a mystery Mavericks Hogwarts house hat.
6: Awesome.
1: So you and your sister can go have a night.
6: Yeah.
1: Have a them night.
6: Okay. There.
5: Why would you say just Hogwarts?
6: Well, I was thinking of the different classes, like the Gryffindor, Slytherin, stuff like that.
5: Why couldn't you do that?
6: You can.
5: Oh, okay.
6: That's what I screwed up. Huh. So.
1: On December 19th,
5: I don't know.
1: They're going to have a pregame showing of a Charlie Brown Christmas with appearances by Snoopy. It's Peanuts Night, December 19th.
5: Incredible.
1: And a light-up Snoopy bobblehead.
28: Did these bring people out, them nights like this?
1: I remember I looked forward to them nights as a kid. So
5: There's a certain group of people that are only going to go to one or two games a year, if that, and then they see another thing that makes the night even better for them. It's usually not for basketball fans. It's for people that... want to have some kind of an experience. They go, oh, we've been wanting to go to a Mav game, and they're giving, like, I still wear that. There was a Star Wars theme night.
6: Yep.
5: And the shirt that came out with it was badass.
28: Huh.
5: And so it's like, all right, I'm a huge Star Wars fan, and I like the Mavs. I can only afford to go to one or two games a year. I'll go to that one.
6: I still have the poster for that theme night,
5: Whichever
6: year that was. But yeah.
28: So there's people that love Snoopy still?
1: Hell
28: and are
1: yeah,
28: going to go catch an NBA game because of them nights?
1: Snoopy's on a renaissance thing. This is, I don't know if it's a Gen Z thing or whatever's going on, but Snoopy's back. Snoopy and Woodstock, people love them.
28: Where are they finding them?
1: Like, you know, Gen Z's kind of into like trinkets too, and like, you know, keychains and things like that.
5: Uh-huh.
1: It's like
28: collectibles.
1: A thing. Yeah. December 26th, Space Jam night. Hell yeah.
6: Oh.
1: Including an appearance by Bugs Bunny. Yeah.
6: There.
1: Dude.
6: Done.
1: The kids don't know the greatness of Looney Tunes, and they need to. And I blame part of this on LeBron. Like, dude, you got your chance to bring him back, and you've messed up with the bad movie. God, Cody or Zach, me so fun. Y'all should do that. They're doing anime night, January 29th. Hello Kitty night, February 2nd. See, kids.
6: Yeah, see, if Monkey D. Luffy is part of anime night.
28: She cracked herself.
1: I know. What a nerd. Star Wars night, March 26th, guys.
5: Hell yeah.
1: You get a Mavericks versus Star Wars baseball jersey at a Mavs game.
6: That's cool.
5: Yeah, I'll wear that.
1: Breast Health Awareness Night, Ben.
28: Yep. I was just getting checkups or?
1: Absolutely.
5: You're doing the checkups.
28: Okay.
1: Yeah.
28: It's a community service, you know? I'm just there to help.
1: Skin Pride Night, November 8th.
5: Let's go. Who's the opponent that night?
1: I'm not sure, man. I haven't looked at the schedule too much.
28: We're definitely talking Mavs, not Rangers, right?
1: Yes. Now, the Mavs are doing a good job. They're Pride Night, Seats for Heroes Night. They're going to have a South Asian night, women's night. Like, dude, the Mavericks are like, we're going to cover everyone, and we're going to make sure we're all good on that.
5: They're going to play Mahjong one night.
1: Rangers and Stars are like, you know, let's leave a few groups out.
28: Playing Mahjong during the game. Those definitely are them nights for the Mavericks. Congratulations to the entire organization. Coming up next, Christina, where are you going to take us in the cookie jar?
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28: But before we get there, let's talk about the greatness of the Choctaw Casino and Resort in Durant, Oklahoma. 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
1: it's time to pop the top. Reach your hands in and grab a treat. Oh.

0: a few feel-good stories throughout the week, and I felt like I should just compile them and hold these off for Friday for feel-good Friday stories. The fun alliteration, is that what it is?
1: Yeah.
0: So the first one is actually a very local story. This is in Fort Worth at a fire station, Station 8. The firemen walk outside and they see this sweet little dog. He's wrapped up to the pole in the front, the flagpole in the front. And there's a little note with the dog. The whole note was just written by a 65-year-old homeless veteran. His name is Tom. He's like, hey, I cannot take care of this dog anymore, but I figured you guys could. And this was the best option for him. So please take care of my dog, Jake. And thank you. And so the firemen, they obviously take the dog in, take sweet little Jake in. And they find this homeless veteran named Tom. They find him with their homeless outreach program. Not only do they find him, they give him an RV to live in.
2: Oh, so
0: he's not homeless anymore. I know. And then I was trying to figure out, wait, did they give him the dog back too? Or did they just keep the dog? I think they kept the dog.
1: They swapped the dog for the RV.
0: I think so. And I think Tom is fine with that. But as long as the dog, Jake, is happy. And this was the most recent thing, is that whole story is being turned into a children's book. This little, Fort Worth dog is getting turned into a children's book. It's called Fire Station Jake.
3: That's so good.
1: Yeah.
0: So, yeah, there's story number one.
1: The RV didn't get towed, did it?
0: No. Believe it's still there with Tom living in it.
1: Good.
0: I hope so.
1: Good.
0: This next one, not as local, but still in Texas. It's in Trinity County, which is just north of Houston. And you've got a sheriff's deputy. He's doing a routine roadside check at night. And he sees a deer lying on the road. And I've got the video up for you guys, so I'll play it, and you guys can tell everyone what's going on here. So hold on.
1: And you do play-by-play.
0: Oh, thank God. Okay, hold on. There's
3: off-mic Christina.
1: I love off-mic Christina.
0: Oh, there's so much going on.
1: Listener, she's way down the hall right now.
0: None of these computers work, so I have to do it on three different computers. It's awesome.
1: Three non-working computers.
3: Just get a trouble ticket in.
4: Three non-working computers and a baby.
1: Yep.
0: There you go.
5: Okay, it's good.
3: All right, so the
5: I just stunned it. We're good.
3: Law enforcement gentleman pulls over. He's got him right up next to a deer. The deer's laying in the road, and he's going over probably to push it out of the road or something. And that thing hops up and runs off, man. Oh, it's limping though. It's not quite able to run off.
0: Oh yeah,
3: it limps out of the way. Yeah,
1: I don't think it has use of its back legs there.
3: Zombie deer.
0: Okay, but the feel-good story is it is still alive.
1: Yes.
0: The deer is fine. Yeah. I think they would have said something if it was not fine, but...
1: And they got prosthetic legs.
4: That would scare the crap out of you at night.
0: Yeah. So it's just funny, his scream like that.
3: Yeah. And the deer's alive. It's a miracle.
5: Okay, it's good.
4: He sounds like the weatherman who saw the spider.
0: He does.
1: I am so glad he didn't pull out his gun and start shooting it. He was so scared.
3: He would have had to, like, place a handgun next to the little deer.
1: It drew on me.
0: And then this last story here is in Kansas. So there's around $6,000 in unpaid student meal debts at a community school. And there were inmates at the correctional facility nearby. They heard about this. And they said, you know what? We're going to donate our own money to help out. And so those inmates... actually raised up to $3,810 to help pay off that student debt. And then the other employees that were working at that jail, they raised another $500.
1: Well, we got to let all these guys out. I didn't care what they did. I mean, are you kidding me?
0: It's like, wait, you guys can't raise more than the inmates did? What are we doing here? But still, they raised up to, you know, $5,000 just to pay that off, so... Those are your feel-good stories.
3: Hey, fantastic.
1: They made me feel good.
3: Yeah. KT, you like Feel Up Friday, don't you?
4: Absolutely.
3: Yep. So you got to get
4: around.
3: In honk.
4: Fill up, reach around.
3: All right. Coming up next, let's cuss the Cowboys, DFW, shall we? Let's talk some Dallas Cowboys football. 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

0: Sunday night, it is Cowboys and Giants in New York. How you guys feeling about the game?
1: I'm amped. I think they're going to be great. I think they're going to wax these dudes.
2: Yeah, I'm excited. I think it's the first. I think it's the most excited I've been about a Cowboy season in a long, long time. And it's. I mean, they could be really freaking good. The only thing that I worry about, I don't worry about the offense at all. They've got all the same. Everybody returns, same guys. They're going to be really freaking good on offense. Defensively, it was an entire overhaul, new coach, new scheme, so much, so many new players, so much new personnel. It might be a work in progress defensively. I don't know what it's going to be like. They may come out right off the rip and be badass defensively, or it might take a month or two to kind of settle in and really be the defense that they're going to be. That's the only thing I don't know.
1: I do like that they're, to Ben's point, their first two opponents, I don't think are going to have great offenses. So it kind of allows the defense to wade in the water a little bit, their way into this thing.
0: The Giants are weird because their quarterback, no one knows if he's really good or not.
1: Right.
0: What he's good at is escaping and having wild-ass plays, which that makes you a little nervous. The guy who can kind of run and he just plays with his hair on fire.
1: Mm-hmm.
0: Don't have a lot of good wide receivers outside of Malik Nabers, who is not 100%. So I do like all that stuff. Dak Prescott has beat the Giants 13 times in a row.
1: Wow.
0: So I feel very confident in the Cowboys winning, even though the pass doesn't matter. Only Sunday night matters.
1: They have
0: a running back who claims that asthma and CTE don't exist. They have a quarterback and defense situation where the defense got mad that the quarterback went and spoke for Trump at a thing, and the defense got butthurt about it. A couple players on defense did. Then they did a press conference, and each of them kind of doubled down on their actual stance.
1: Yeah.
0: Yeah, it was supposed to be an apology here and we're all good. They ended up just kind of doubling down.
1: I thought they handled it in a way of, look, we have our differences. We're still going to go play football together.
0: Yeah,
1: I thought that was kind of the message they were delivering.
0: The Giants have an owner who is all over the Epstein files and Steve Tisch. They have a GM who has a job still because he knows about the dealings in the Epstein files. It's the only way. It's the only way he still has a job.
1: Is this an editorial right now?
0: I'm just saying these are my reasons why I think the Cowboys are going to destroy the Giants on Sunday night.
1: Yep.
0: I mean, what, are we going to break down X's and O's?
1: No.
0: Like, what are you talking about? This is how I'm feeling here.
1: No, I love when the Epstein files
2: That's amazing, man. Go get to the
1: Cowboys season opener.
2: We should do a challenge, see if he can weave it into like 20 random topics.
1: Yeah, I absolutely can. There's so many people that are in the files, Casey.
0: There are.
1: I mean, hey, say what you want. You're in there, aren't you?
3: No.
0: Say what you want about Jerry Jones. You won't find him in there. He ain't.
2: That should be the difference this Sunday.
0: It is. It is. I'm telling you, man.
4: Go, Cowboys!
1: Yes, Gary Busey.
2: Yep.
0: It's really hard to know what's going to happen in week one with no one, The thing that does make me nervous is where the Giants are good is like Brian Burns and Kalen Thibodeau and Abdul Carter. Like, they have pass rusher types, and we have our best offensive lineman out with a thumb injury. Was he playing video games? What happened? He hurt your thumb.
1: Mm-hmm. Is definitely playing video games.
3: Yeah, you can't. It does hurt pretty
0: bad. I saw some Zapruder film on him having a thumb war with one of the trainers.
2: It is fascinating that that's the only real thing from camp and preseason that anybody could really be upset about us. When should he have had this?
0: It was all good until that.
1: Mm-hmm.
2: Yeah.
0: And I think it's fine, too. Get it done. Get it done now, and you're good.
1: Get her done.
0: Go Cowboys.
1: That was good.
2: Yeah.
1: Do we know what the spread is?
0: Cowboys -2.5.
1: Okay.
5: The Dallas Cowboys.
0: So smash the Cowboys, in my opinion.
1: Hell yeah.
2: Come talk Cowboys with us today and get more of that. Today, right around 11, we're going to arrive at the Pluckers in Dallas off Lovers in Greenville. Come join us. We'll start a podcast for the Haymaker Network right at noon. All right, coming up next, are you smarter than Christina? That's next for tickets. But first, let's talk about the greatness of Pluckers, best wings I've ever had in my life. I go with the ranch dry rub, my absolute favorite. And if you're looking for somewhere to watch the game, you can do no better than Pluckers. It is so much fun to go watch a game there because the place is packed. And there's delicious food everywhere. There's TVs as far as the eye can see. And, of course, they serve our beer. The Big German,
5: yeah.
2: The nod to Dirk. They serve Rollertown. Look for that iconic one-legged fadeaway as the tap handle when you go to Pluckers to watch sports and eat wings. Be sure to order yourself a Big German.
1: It is a great place to, like Ben said, drink a beer, watch wing, or I'm saying eat wings, watch the game, do it all together in one big party. In fact, as soon as this show's over here in about 30 minutes, we're going to head on over to the Pluckers at Lovers in Greenville and have lunch there. We want to see you there. But yes, football weekends and Pluckers, there is nothing better. Delicious wings. They got great sandwiches too. And of course, cold beer. See for yourself. It's Pluckers, where if you don't like our wings, we'll give you the bird.
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Good morning, everybody. It's the Ben and Skin Show on Lone Star 92.5. Don't forget, in just about 3 hours, we're going to be at the Pluckers Lovers in Greenville, the OG Dallas location, and we're going to be doing a presentation of House of Haymaker. That's our sports network. So it's going to be a big Lone Star Haymaker Pluckers party at lunch with you. We'll see you there starting at 11 o'clock. Lovers in Greenville Pluckers. Do not miss out. But right now, it's time for this.

0: There is a chance to go see ZZ Top on the line for our friend Robert, who is taking on Christina today. Wow. Hello, Robert.
1: Hey, good morning.
0: Where are you from?
1: I'm from Fort Worth.
0: All right.
2: Funky town.
0: What do you do?
1: I'm a truck driver. Local truck driver.
2: So you do, what is that, like the short hauls?
1: Pretty much. I work in cities. Right now I'm in Temple, but I do oil recycling. And I just get the used oil from mechanic shops and dealerships and stuff like that. And we recycle it.
3: Hell yeah. Have you been listening to the Ben and Skin Show for a long time? Or when did you get on board with us?
1: Basically, when I started driving a little over 2 years ago, I was in a truck that didn't have Bluetooth or anything. So I had no choice but to listen to the radio. And I'm always a Bluetooth, listen to my Spotify tunes guy. And I was listening to 97.1, and I caught y'all's show. And I was like, oh, these guys are pretty funny. And then, you know, listened to you guys off and on whenever I could, and followed up with some of the podcasts. And I've been listening pretty regularly here, maybe over the last year.
3: Hell yeah.
2: I love it.
0: You think the Cowboys are going to win Sunday night?
1: I hope so, man. We got a lot of people that are hoping on that.
2: Yep.
1: This is
2: our year, right? It is. It's always our year. All right, take it away, KT.
0: Oh, this is the part of the show where Christina has to walk out in the hall. She can't be involved because we have to ask questions to you. So goodbye, Christina.
4: Bye.
2: Bye, K-Ray.
0: All right, there she goes. All right, you ready, Robert?
1: Yes, sir.
0: Robert, you have 5 questions. Here they go.
1: All right.
0: Is ZZ Top in the Rock and Roll Hall of Fame? Yes or no?
1: Oof. No.
0: How do male mice attract potential partners?
1: Scream.
0: What is the song Tube Snake Boogie in reference to?
1: I would imagine it is dancing male genitalia.
0: Okay. I'm going to keep it going despite not having the music.
2: Yes,
3: no production.
0: Okay, you know what?
3: There it is.
2: Okay, we're back.
0: What is the official? It's hard when she goes out in the hall. I have to do it all. What is the official state dish of Texas?
1: Official state dish. Ooh, man. I didn't even know that was a thing. I'm just going to wing it and say chicken fried steak.
2: Let's go. I'm going to eat some right now.
0: Which singer is known as the Man in Black?
1: Johnny Cash.
0: Johnny Cash. All right, that'll do it. There's your 5.
2: Nice.
0: Hey, Rachel, come back in.
2: Did she see you? Okay, I see her. She's coming in.
0: Here she comes.
3: The showdown. Hey. Lots of pressure here. He did really well.
4: Well, you shouldn't start with that.
2: I also think it's the hardest. Are you smarter than Christina?
3: Yeah, it is the hardest ever.
4: Very difficult. Say that. So okay.
3: This is going to be very challenging.
2: I would have gone 0-5.
3: Been me too.
0: Too easy lately.
4: Maybe too easy. I want to intentionally lose. So he.
0: No.
3: No, she's too competitive for that.
0: That is a lie. Yeah.
2: She is. Look at her in there.
4: I'm grinding. Just saying that so if I sound real stupid, that helps me. Okay, let's go.
0: Nothing would make her happier than stopping Robert from seeing ZZ Top. Billy Gibbons, one last time. Wait, maybe Billy Gibbons multiple times will still be playing.
2: Yeah, we shouldn't pontificate on that.
1: Yeah.
0: Christina, is ZZ Top in the Rock and Roll Hall of Fame?
4: Oh. I mean, they should be. I'll say yes.
0: How do male mice attract potential partners?
4: Male mice.

0: guy rubbing their whiskers together. Here's the answer.
1: Screaming.
0: They sing to them with ultrasonic love sounds that are too high-pitched for humans to hear. That, to me, is screaming. Robert gets a point.
2: Oh, hey. Wow.
0: What is the song Tube Snake Boogie about? It's actually about surfing.
2: Okay.
1: I debate that, but okay.
0: Christina said sock play, and Robert said dancing male genitalia.
1: See?
0: What is the official state dish of Texas? Christina said pecan pie. Robert said chicken fried steak.
1: Ooh.
0: It's chili.
2: Mm.
0: And we end with who's the man in black? It's Johnny Cash, of course.
1: Yeah.
0: 2 points for each of you. Tie goes to the listener, Robert.
3: Hey! Hey!
4: All right. My wife is going to be so excited.
2: Incredible work, man. You're going to enjoy that ZZ Top at the Toyota Music Factory October the 4th. Congratulations, Robert. Thanks for hanging out with the Ben and Skin Show.
4: Hell yeah. Thank you, guys. I appreciate it so much.
2: All right. There it is. Another edition of Are You Smarter Than Christina and the Books. Coming up next, our final segment for the week, right here on Lone Star 92.5.
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30: 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Lovers in Greenville. In Dallas, the original Dallas Pluckers location. 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
33: Another edition of Things Skin is Tracking.
34: All right, as you guys know, I sent my son off to college. Mm-hmm. And there's a thing that if you save for college, it's called a 529, where you put money in it. Over time, hopefully it grows. And then you can take that money out tax-free for college expenses, tuition, housing, and computers.
35: Awesome.
34: So my son needed a new laptop, so we went to Costco and got a laptop for, I believe, about $1,300. I bounced it off of all my computer knowing friends. They're like, hey, that's a great deal.
31: Yeah, that sounds about right. As someone who had to get one a few months ago.
34: Yeah. So we go and we check out, and at the end of there, when you're checking out, they go, if you would like to buy this extra protection plan for $100. And I think back, my dad's like, son, don't ever buy those plans. So I was like, no, I'm not buying that plan. So anyways, we get the computer. Then my son leaves for college. He's been there for 3 days. And my wife says, hey, Desmond doesn't want me to tell you this, but he broke his computer. And he says he's going to get it fixed. And once he gets it fixed, he's going to let you know. So he's going to go... He's going to go solve the problem and then tell me about the problem that I never knew about. And then she was like, you need to know. And so I just waited for him to tell me. He never said anything. So finally, I reached out and I was like, you know, your mom told me what's up. Do we have a plan on this computer situation? So he went off to college and it's a great campus. He doesn't need his car. You know, you can do everything right there. Everything's right there. So he's like, yeah. The computer fix-it place is 30 minutes away in Loveland. I'm trying to figure out a thing. And I was like, no, we're coming up there in a week for your birthday. We'll grab it. I'll bring it back and get it fixed. So he has got to go and rent a laptop from the university every single week because they make you return it every week. Oof. So he's doing that. So I bring the computer home, take it to a place that fixes computers. And the guy's real nice, Richie, to the customer service. And he's like, he goes, yeah, we can actually do this diagnostic under warranty. It's not going to cost you anything. And I'll get back to you pretty quick. I was like, all right, great. Let me read you guys this text message. Hello, Jeff. My name is Richie, your service technician with the blank Dallas location. The device warranty does not cover accidental damage, physical damage. Therefore, the laptop will not be covered under the manufacturer warranty. For me to continue the diagnostic, it will be an $80 diagnostic fee. Right now, the device will need to have the display replaced. There might be more issues with the unit because I'm not able to get display with an external monitor. For just the display, it'll cost $600.
0: Oh.
34: Usually, for these models, it is better off buying a new unit than replacing them. Let me know if you want to throw $80 down the drain with a diagnostic fee. So I called him just to confirm, and I was like, all right, I want to make sure I understand this. What happens if we get the thing replaced and you get in there and there is no further damage? He's like, oh, yeah, you know, it just cost you the $680. However, to do the diagnostic on the motherboard will cost $200, and then the motherboard will cost $800. So now if we do all this, we've spent $300 more than the computer cost in the first place.
31: Yeah, just get a new one.
34: And then I was like,
31: ouch.
34: Is there anything in here I can sell? Yeah, I think that RAM card can get you $100 if you want to take the time to take the computer apart and put it on the Facebook Marketplace.
1: Did you get an explanation as to how it broke?
34: We're not sure, other than it was left on the floor.
1: Okay, so it was left on the floor, which is a bad place to have a computer.
34: A brand new computer. It's a really bad place when he's doing whatever the hell he's doing.
1: So someone could have stepped on it, maybe?
34: He might have stepped on it. Or, a chair might have gone into it.
1: Yeah,
34: we don't know, man.
1: Right.
34: We don't know. But it's real funny because he's like, don't worry, man. I'll take care of it. What are you talking about? You'll take care of it. With what money? What?
1: But that's
34: the money that I'm giving you to take care of it?
1: That's a good initiative, though.
34: Yeah.
1: At least the thought was
34: hey,
1: that.
34: I'm happy to give you some false hope here. but anyway, so... I have to go buy another. And look, part of it, I feel like if I had just spent the extra $100, but I just had this thing in the back of my head, now I never buy those things.
31: Yeah.
34: But if you're buying a $1,300 computer and it's only $100, maybe you should have done it, dumbass.
1: No, I don't do it.
34: Well, I feel like I really do.
31: For your kid going to college as a freshman,
34: right?
31: Partying.
34: And I know who that kid is. I've lived with him for the last 18 years. I've seen his body of work.
31: Yeah, this whole thing is on you.
34: It is. It really is.
1: Why didn't you teach him how to use a laptop?
34: I don't know. I was like, hey, how come your uncle Jason Farantello can't come over and teach you how to use this laptop?
1: Some people get out there in the yard and have a catch with their dad. Some people get out there with a laptop and show them not to put it on the floor.
31: It's called a floor top.
1: That's right. That's right. All right, there you have
34: Desmond.
1: It.
34: Desmond.
1: Things Skin is Tracking. Coming up next, KT, where are we going in the big finish?
31: All the shows and crap you need to know about happening in DFW this weekend. Next on Lone Star 925.
1: Before we get to that, thank you to Frankel and Frankel. If you're involved in a wreck, that's not your fault. 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That's the number for Frankel & Frankel. Very good at what they do. Always winning awards. Great guys. Good friends of the show. They handled my case. They fought the other side so I didn't have to. 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I never had to come out of pocket. 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

0: Good morning, everybody. Last segment of the week here on the Ben and Skin Show, and we would love it if you found some time this weekend to head over to Rollertown Beer Works. That's the brewery in downtown Frisco on Main Street that Ben and I are partners in. Great place. We're proud of our beer. We're proud of our really dope, fresh cocktail menu. We have great cocktails, and then the food options are absolutely sublime. Mueller Wagyu beef, Cluckin curry wings, American Gothic pizza. It goes on and on. We have great food, great beer, great cocktails, and it's a great place to watch games. And tonight, all that's left is general admission, but on 9/11, we have the Josh Abbott Band. How about that? That's going to be a huge show at Rollertown. Hope you can make it out there. But right now, it's time for this. I can't imagine.
1: This thing's big.
2: Having a hell of a weekend here in DFW. Tonight on the Choctaw stage at Rollertown Beer Works in Frisco, the Josh Abbott Band.
3: This is great. This is the biggest get we've ever had at Rollertown Beer Works, a little brewery we're invested in up there in Frisco. And there are general admission tickets available. So you could come hang out at Rollertown, watch Josh Abbott Band. I love She's Like Texas, one of my favorite songs, and he could not be a nicer dude, and we have a personal relationship with him. He loves the Mavericks. He loves talking Mavs basketball. Just so proud to have him out at Rollertown tonight. So, yeah, if you don't have your tickets yet, you can walk up and get general admission.
2: You guys have had some acts up there who I could talk small town, you know, old small town stories with. Bowling for Soup from Wichita Falls.
0: Yeah.
2: Just where I'm from. Josh Abbott's from out west, and he talked about out west. Not that I'm from out west. I'm from Texoma, but
0: where is he from? Like Arizona,
3: in Lubbock or something? Or
2: I think in Lubbock area.
0: Yeah,
2: where is he from?
0: We sound confident.
2: Yeah, originally from Lubbock.
0: It's fantastic.
2: Yeah. But I wonder where he's from, because he went to Tech. But where's he actually from? Because he founded they got the band together at Tech, just launching tortillas and playing shows.
0: Mm-hmm. Yeah.
2: Okay. Y'all have fun out there, Josh Abbott, tonight, Rollertown, on the Choctaw stage. Tonight at Longhorn Ballroom, it's a band that I think I only know one of their songs, but they're a big band. The Sex Pistols.
4: Yeah, that's tonight.
2: That's tonight.
4: I might have to go. Sorry, Josh Abbott.
2: Longhorn Ballroom.
4: If it's not sold out already.
2: I wonder.
0: And I also wonder how many original members are like.
4: Yeah.
0: Is Johnny Rotten there?
4: No, I don't think so.
0: Like, who's singing?
2: Some guy named Larry.
0: Give it up for Larry. Gold save the queen.
2: This says, I don't know about their current. Oh, current touring musicians. I found it.
0: Yeah. Okay. Who do you got?
2: It's according to Wikipedia, could be wrong. A guy named Frank Carter.
4: Yeah.
0: I think he's on Twitter.
2: Steve Jones.
0: Yep.
2: So he's been there the whole time.
0: Yep, he's original.
2: Paul Cook and Glenn Matlock. Hell of a judge.
0: Mm. Yeah.
3: Yeah.
0: Judge Matlock.
2: I gotta play a song. Guilty.
3: Sex Pistols is a great name for a band.
0: It is awesome.
2: It really is. How did they get that name?
0: They came up with it.
2: Yeah, but like what led them to...
4: They came up with it first.
0: Yeah.
3: What do you call your thing? I call mine a Sex Pistol.
2: Yeah.
0: Shoot to kill.
2: They were called The Strand in the beginning, and sometimes they were known as The Swankers. And then they realized, hey man, Sex Pistols would be way cooler.
3: Yeah.
2: But they were definitely thinking about dongs.
3: Yeah.
0: I do like the name Sid Vicious.
2: Yeah, that's great. Yeah.
0: Rest in peace, Sid.
2: Tonight at Dos Equis Pavilion. Gosh, a little late for him after Labor Day, because Labor Day is his official holiday. Tim McGraw.
0: Oh, wow.
2: It's Labor Day weekend, and he was 17.
4: Oh, okay.
3: Oh,
0: okay. I heard Tug McGraw was opening up.
2: No, his dad's not going to go out there and throw pitches.
3: He might just get out there and get loose.
0: Is he still with Old Faith?
2: That's worse than throwing actual pitches, warming up.
3: Long toss. Maybe hit some fungos to his son.
4: Day week and I was 17.
2: Yeah, that's it. It's his holiday. Faith Hill, the first of the, we've been waiting all week for Sunday night.
3: Yeah.
2: And then party. Now Carrie Underwood, who's covering Limp Bizkit and stuff at her shows.
4: I haven't listened to it. I've only seen it on mute.
2: When she fell and hit her head, I think it did more damage to just her face. Remember, she had to get a new face because she fell? I think she had a little CTE going on. Dude, she's a nut. She's like climbing stuff. Like, you're 47.
4: She does the backward red hat when she does that Limp Bizkit cover, too.
0: I'm sorry. Weird. I just tuned in. Where's Carrie Underwood playing tonight?
2: Oh, yeah. She's not.
0: Okay.
2: Tim McGraw and Dos Equis.
0: Yep.
2: Tonight at the House of Blues, Peter Hook.
0: It's a crazy night that Sex Pistols and Peter Hook are both playing in Dallas on the same night. I mean, that's crazy. Hey,
4: year is this?
0: Right?
4: Yeah.
0: But, I mean, they came out of the same scene. The Order's Joy Division is just a tiny bit after, but... I think Joy Division started because they saw the Sex Pistols live. I'm not joking.
2: That's crazy. Yeah.
0: I think that's the story.
2: The set list of what he's playing, he's just playing a bunch of Joy Division and New Order
0: stuff. New Order stuff, yeah.
2: Tonight at the Southside Ballroom, maybe Tug McGraw will go to this one and warm up. The band's called Bunt. Awesome. Spelled Bunt. Just like the baseball way, not with a D in it for cakes.
4: Yeah.
2: Bunt. I'm not at all going to be going to that show, but just curious. What are they doing?
4: Are you looking them up?
2: No.
4: Okay. No.
0: Bunt is a funny name, though.
2: It's hilarious.
0: You going to go see Bunt?
2: This weekend at the Addison Improv, Craig Robinson.
4: Oh, you know, huge. Him from The Office? Yeah, that's huge.
2: Daryl from The Office.
0: He's at the Improv?
2: Yep.
0: Let's go.
2: Tomorrow night at Choctaw Casino and Resort in Durant, Oklahoma.
0: He'll make you laugh.
2: In the Grand Theater. Twisted Sister.
0: Let's okay. go.
2: Now, this has Sebastian Bach and Gene Simmons as well.
0: Yeah.
2: Who knows? You can bump into Gene Simmons at the blackjack table.
0: I thought that when we talked to Thomas, our buddy out at Choctaw Casino Resort in Durant, Oklahoma, about this, I thought he said Sebastian Bach was singing with Twisted Sister.
2: I believe that's what's happening, yeah.
0: Okay.
2: If you ran into Gene Simmons, by slot machine, playing blackjack, whatever, you got to ask him, like, dude, show me the tongue.
3: You think, I just think it'd whip his soul. There's no way. He gets asked that every 11 minutes.
2: I think he likes it still.
3: I don't think so.
0: I've never been at a blackjack table in which I didn't ask at least one person to show me their tongue.
3: I will give you $1,000 if you ask him to show his tongue and then you grab it.
0: Got it!
3: See if it's a prosthetic.
2: Dude, it would be the longest, like, it'd be like a magician pulling out all the...
3: Just keep
2: step
3: going,
2: out of
3: going,
2: his
3: going,
2: mouth.
3: Going,
2: just
3: going.
2: Keep going like tug of war.
0: Dude, beg him to put paint on his face.
3: Just go, dude, I can't take you seriously. Would you put some makeup on?
0: Here, man. If I go get it, will you put it on?
2: Spin it like a garden hose.
3: Dude, I used to think he was 6'8".
0: Yep.
2: And he's not.
3: I think he's 6'1", 6'2".
2: Oh, okay.
0: But he was wearing those giant dragon boots.
4: Yeah.
2: Tomorrow night on the Choctaw stage at Rollertown Beer Works in Frisco, Van Full of Nuns. It's pop punk night, Christina.
4: That's going to be fun.
0: It's a fun show.
4: Yeah. That's Van Full of Nuns.
0: There is, like, we're talking to our buddy Dale that runs all the shows out there, and he's like, man, all the stuff down on the lawn is sold out, and there's a ton of GA seats. And he's like, the balcony stuff, you know, people usually sell it pretty fast. Mm-hmm. It's not selling because he's like, it's pop punk, and everyone wants to be jammed up in the front.
3: Yeah, having fun.
0: Yeah.
2: Those guys are fun. They've been around for a while, too. They're great. Texas, Ohio State tomorrow night.
0: Yeah.
2: You know, as well. Go watch that. Go watch football at Rollertown, clearly.
0: Yeah, tell these hoes.
2: Tomorrow night at Southside Ballroom, Shaboozy.
0: Hell yeah.
2: Yeah.
0: He's at Southside Ballroom?
4: Yeah, he's a little bit bigger than Southside.
0: I thought he was, too.
2: Hey, it doesn't take long for your star to rise and fall.
3: Mm. Right. I've never heard a second song from him.
2: He has
0: one. Everybody in the club getting Shaboozy.
2: He has one that sounds just like that one.
3: He does.
2: Yep.
0: Here's another song in the club about Shaboozy.
2: Everyone's like, we're good, man. Tomorrow night at AT&T Stadium, Usher and Chris Brown.
4: Whoa.
0: I can't support Chris Brown the way you do.
4: I definitely can't support Chris
2: Brown.
4: One
2: of the most angry people we've ever seen.
4: But Usher.
2: Hmm.
4: Can support Usher.
2: Super Bowl halftime performer in the past, selling out AT&T Stadium.
0: He's probably the most talented guy I've ever seen that's 3'8".
3: Usher?
0: Yeah. He's a tiny person.
2: Didn't you go see Kiefer Sutherland live one time?
0: I think he asked us to come see him live and offered to buy us whiskey, and we declined. Yeah.
2: Two more tomorrow night at the Toyota Music Factory, The Sacred Souls.
0: I've seen them live a couple times, and they're amazing. But the thing that's awesome is the bands that are opening up. Lalome, if you like, it's like kind of funky cumbia,
2: that's
0: like
2: why
0: LA
2: my
0: style.
2: Wife's going to this.
0: Yeah, and then also the Womack sisters.
2: Yeah.
0: They're amazing, and they're actually, I believe, the nieces of Bobby Womack.
2: They're one of the few that were selected to open up for Harry Styles on his big new thing.
0: They're great. They're going to
2: bankrupt my family.
0: Yeah.
2: Sunday night, Cowboys watch party at Rollertown Beer Works in Frisco.
3: Let's go.
0: Me and Ben are going to hang.
2: All right.
0: We're heading out there on a Sunday night, baby.
2: You guys go have a good time watching the game. meet some people. I'm going to watch it from home.
0: We're going to go watch the game, and then we'll have 4 hours of sleep before we come up and do the show on Monday.
2: Hell yeah.
0: But that's okay, dude. It's Cowboys season. It's fun. We love our morning show here on Lone Star 92.5, the Ben and Skin Show, and we thank you for having another week with us.
2: We're going to Pluckers.
0: We're going to Pluckers right now, man. We will see you guys there at 11 o'clock. We're going to load up our stuff, head to Pluckers. We're going to tape a podcast of House of Haymaker, and we're going to have lunch with you. So we will see you there at 11 o'clock, Lovers in Greenville at Pluckers. I'll never forget the time that KT first met Dave from Pluckers. He looked him dead in the eye, and he said,
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Well, it's good when somebody successful still gets excited about the job. I'm Jason from the radio. Dave Grohl called opening for AC/DC a childhood dream when the Foo played St. Louis on Tuesday. It's a pretty clear reminder of why he wanted to do this in the first place. Now, sometimes the opener is the biggest fan in the building.

Excellent Star 92.5. Well, the director of Gladiator is thinking big about pirates. I'm Jason from the radio. Ridley Scott says his Treasure Island project could cost more than any film he's made. The budget isn't final, but there's something fitting about a movie full of people looking for gold, beginning with a search for quite a lot of money.

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Lodestar 92.5. Well, three familiar faces are heading to the Emmys together. I'm Jason for the radio. Kay Jackson, Cheryl Ladd, and Jaclyn Smith are on Monday's presenter list for the 50th anniversary of Charlie's Angels. A good excuse to remember the theme song.

Excellent Star 92.5. Well, Duke's family has their dog back thanks to a video getting around. I'm Jason for the radio. The Kansas City Shelter posted him online. People shared it, and the missing dog was reunited with his family. Aw. Yeah, sometimes taking a moment to pass along the right information really does help somebody get home.

Lone Star, 92.5. You know, some songs make you glad nobody can see your concert photos from back then. I'm Jason for the radio. You're listening to 60 Minutes of Commercial Free Rock. Yeah, the music held up. The haircut had its moment.

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Well, Dallas and Fort Worth can disagree about plenty. A good riff usually settles the room. I'm Jason for the radio. 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

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Well, if the crew can hear the radio over the tools, somebody got the volume right. I'm Jason for the radio. 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

Salazar, 92.5. You know, there is a particular look two people exchange when the opening riff hits. I'm Jason for the radio. 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

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Well, there's a place in Dallas to pause and remember. I'm Jason for the radio. The Bush Museum has 16 new paintings by former President George W. Bush reflecting on September 11th. The exhibit stays through September 13th. 25 years later, those families and the people who answered the caller still are in our thoughts.

It's Lone Star 92.5. A little flannel, a magazine, and an actual trip to the mall. I'm Jason from the radio. Scary Mommy suggests trying a 1990s fall. Yeah, you can start by enjoying something without photographing it. Here in Texas, that flannel can wait its turn. The phone break doesn't have to.

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Sports Hour, 92.5. We could spend part of the weekend watching paint do something interesting. I'm Jason for the radio. The Dallas Arts and Music Festival brings live arts and music to Main Street Garden Park tomorrow and Sunday. Food trucks are a part of it, too. Yeah. Art appreciation gets a little easier when lunch is nearby.

Lone Star 92.5. Well, the Cowboys calendar starts with the Giants. I'm Jason for the radio. Season opener Sunday night on the road with kickoff at 7:20 on NBC. That gives the weekend a fairly clear finish. Get dinner figured out before the game unless you enjoy negotiations during third down.

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Well, here's another way to hear what Robert Plant's been up to. I'm Jason for the radio. His Saving Grace project is bringing the All the Glitters EP to digital on October 9th. Four tracks that were previously released on vinyl. Good news if your record collection and your turntable are currently in different stages of unpacking.

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It's Lone Star 92.5. Well, the Pink Floyd collection now includes a very serious guitar pick. I'm Jason for the radio. The Royal Mint made a solid gold version with the Dark Side prism design. Only 10 were produced. Yeah, most picks disappear somewhere near the amp. This one needs a designated parking spot.

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Lone Star 92.5. Well, the State Fair countdown is down to 2 weeks, y'all. I'm Jason for the radio. It opens September 25th and runs through October 18th at Fair Park. If parking is the part you dread, a Dart's Green Line serves the fair. 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

Lone Star 92.5. Well, tomorrow's football plans can start at the Cotton Bowl. I'm Jason for the radio. The Roland Parish Classic features Duncanville and DeSoto, along with South Oak Cliff and North Shore. It's a lot of Texas football in one place. Pretty good reason for the school shirt to come out of the closet on a Saturday.

Oh, I'm loving this four-day work week. I mean, it's already Friday again. And here at Lone Star 92.5, you know what that means, right? Free beer Friday powered by Specs. How about another chance to score $100 of your favorite drinks at Specs? Text the word beer to 70470 right now. 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No.

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Now, could this be the weekend Spider-Man Brand New Day finally gets dethroned at the box office? They say Practical Magic 2, you know, with Nicole Kidman and Sandra Bullock, could make between 30 and 40 million bucks in its debut, proving once again, never underestimate women who know their way around a cauldron.

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6: Some apps say they're free, then come the fees.

Well, don't freak out if you see some unidentified flying objects this weekend. Air taxis are actually taking to the skies across North Texas. They're scheduled to fly routes involving Alliance Airport, DFW. You might see them in Arlington, the Fort Worth Stockyards, even Plano through Monday. Finally, a way to get across DFW without having to merge onto the tollway.

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1: Don't give me that do good, good, well, you know, Pink Floyd money on Lone Star 92.5. 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

I don't know about you, but I'm still buzzing from that Guns N' Roses concert on Wednesday night at Globe Life Field. Here's the song they did towards the end of the show, song number 29 of a 31-song set. It's November Rain on Lone Star 92.5.

Stadium. Finally, tomorrow night, the first home game of the season as TCU football welcomes Grambling State for a 7 o'clock kickoff. 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

Mel, all week long, I've been trying to hook you up with tickets to see this band in November at American Airlines Center. Journey. I've only got one more pair of tickets to give away this week. It's a good thing you're here because the Lone Star ticket window's going up right after this song.

Love me this 4-day work week, because it's already time to celebrate the weekend once again. Now that we've heard Stevie on a Friday afternoon, it's time to crank it up on Lone Star 92.5.

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Well, there you go for the birthday boy, the original renegade, Tommy Shaw of Styx on Lone Star 92.5. And while we're celebrating, what do we got to do to get Styx into the Rock and Roll Hall of Fame? I mean, they've only sold like 54 million albums. Start a petition, storm the building, bring Dennis DeYoung and his army of Mr. Robatos. Okay, now I've gone too far.

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According to our friends at AAA Texas, they say gas is up about 16 cents from a week ago and 95 cents from a year ago at this time, which is actually pretty impressive considering my paycheck has remained stubbornly committed to last year's prices.

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Hope Springs Eternal, Cowboys Nation. Plenty of positivity around training camp. Tons of talk about a culture change this year. Well, winning cures everything, right? And that all starts Sunday night in the swamps of New Jersey against the Giants. Time to let the Cowboys rule my emotions for the next several months. Where's my Pepto-Bismol?

DFW's rock station is Lone Star 92.5. It's Jeff K. And if you're a NASCAR fan, you gotta love the fact the Cowboys are on Sunday Night Football this week. That means you're not gonna miss the race. When the Cup Series round of 16 heads into the Enjoy Illinois 300, the green flag drops nice and early Sunday at 2 o'clock. So you'll have plenty of time to watch cars go in circles all afternoon before the Cowboys make your emotions go in circles all Sunday night.

long here on Lone Star 92.5, trying to give you a chance to score $100 of your favorite drinks at Specs. 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

proof that Hollywood has run out of original ideas? Book it, Dano. Get ready for a Hawaii Five-0 movie. Yes, a new film is currently in development to revive the original 1968 television franchise. I mean, at this point, Hollywood isn't making movies. They're just digging through the attic.

Another thing to love about the four-day work week, it's already Friday once again. Except when you have to work on Saturdays. But is it really work when I get to play rock records for you every Saturday from noon to four? So I will holler at you tomorrow. Have a great Friday night and go Rangers!

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